loneliness I know. I lay my hand unto my soul. Is this what life has got to give? Is this the dream I had?

loneliness I know. I lay my hand unto my soul. Is this what life has got to give? Is this the dream I had?

0: North Sea portion of Europe, and just about to move from sunlight into sunset, the dust is blooming and back to the camera lens.
1: About your 10 o'clock, 11 o'clock going away.